0: Ovo je BH Radio 1.
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0: 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Do you hear me?
1: Listen to me, chillin', Anna. You will hear about the eliminating of the negative and an accent on a

0: see you every night, bing, and I'll woo you every day. I'll be your regular mama, and I'll put that gun away.
1: Oh, lay that pistol down, babe, lay that pistol down. 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Oh, she kicked out my windshield and she hit me over the head. She cussed and cried and said I'd lied and she wished that I was